we just drifted into town and stayed all alone. He didn't say much, he kind of quiet and shy. And if you spoke at all, you just said hi to Big John. Somebody said he came from New Orleans, where he got in a fight over a Cajun queen and a crashing blow from a huge right hand sent a Louisiana fella to the promised

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Through the dust and the smoke of this man-made hell walked a giant of a man that the miners knew well, grabbed a sagging timber and gave out with a groan, and like a giant oak tree just stood there alone, Big John.

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With Jackson timbers they started back down. 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And the smoke and gas belched out of that mine. 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

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Big John.

Ronnie Millsap and that Smoky Mountain Rain on your Real Country Tuesday. My name is Al Farb. Hey, thank you so much for having us on and making us a part of your day while we sit around and play all of your favorite Real Country songs right here in one place right now. Charlie Pride and Kiss an Angel. Good morning on Real Country.

Vince Gill, and Don't Let Our Love Start Slipping Away on your Real Country Tuesday. My name is Al Farbo. Get out there if you want to make some new friends. 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Interacting casually with people is a great first step to making a new friend. 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

0: It's the King George Strait Foolhardy Memory on Your Real Country Tuesday. My name is Al Farr with more of your favorites coming up next.
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2: After a car accident, everybody wants to get back to normal. 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Attorney Mike Amrani says don't let them decide what your case is worth. Stacy from Elk Grove was rear-ended, no broken bones, and Mike got her $125,000. Dave from Roseville was T-boned, no broken bones, Mike got him $100,000. 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Call Mike first, 916-222-9211, and tell him you heard about him from Buzz.
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home, sleepless in a hotel room on your Real Country Tuesday night. My name is Al Farber. 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

0: Josh Turner. Would you go with me on your Real Country Tuesday night? My name is Al Farb. Thank you so much for going along with us while we play more of your favorite Real Country songs from John Conley and the Friday Night Blues, Lainey Wilson, 4x4 by You, and more next right here on Real Country.
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0: get you. John Conley and the Friday Night Blues on your Real Country Tuesday night. Howdy, this is Al Farb with more of your favorite Real Country songs coming up from Ronnie McDowell and those older women. Lori Morgan, what part of No Don't You Understand? 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

Bellamy Brothers, just a redneck girl on your Real Country Tuesday night. My name is Al Farb. Hey, thank you so much for having us on and making us a part of your evening while we sit around and play all of your favorite Real Country songs right here in one place right now. Charlie Rich and the Most Beautiful Girl on Real Country.

0: 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My name is Al Farber. Learning a second language is easiest when you're about 7 or 8 years old. It's commonly accepted that learning a second language is easier for most people when they're younger, and generally before puberty. 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

0: Our spotlight artist of the day, Tammy Wynette, and I don't want to play house on Real Country. My name is Al Farvel. One of the things that we love about McDonald's is the consistency of the food wherever you go. Every hamburger tastes exactly the same, and here's why. It's a company policy that McDonald's burgers are assembled top to bottom, with the part of the bun or crown being dressed with condiments, onions, pickles, cheese, and finally the patty before being pressed together with the bun's heel. 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

It's the King George Strait rolling on the River of Love on your Real Country Tuesday night. My name is Al Farb. Thank you so much for having us on and making us a part of your evening while we play all of your favorite Real Country songs right here in one place right now. The Possum George Jones and the race is on Real Country. I feel

0: and Aldean, don't tell on me on Real Country. My name is Al Farbo. Do your feet hurt? You're probably wearing shoes that are way too small. Feet tend to get wider, longer, and flatter as we age as a result of supporting our body weight for years. 83% of adults studied were wearing the wrong shoe size. Poor fit can lead to bunions and toenail malformations, which can affect walking and balance. 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

0: Chris Young here in Voices on Real Country. My name is Al Farbel. What do we like to do most in the fall? Watching scary movies and consuming pumpkin-flavored foods or drinks tops the list of activities that Americans plan to do this fall. Fewer adults say that they will display Halloween decorations or hand out Halloween candy. People also carve a pumpkin, dress up in a Halloween costume, visit a pumpkin patch, take a child trick-or-treating, or attend a Halloween party. 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

0: Earl Thomas Conley, Nobody Falls Like a Fool on your Real Country Tuesday night. My name is Al Farr with more of your favorite Real Country songs coming up right around the corner for you from the Zac Brown Band, Atlanta, and more next.
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0: That song's nominated for Single of the Year at this year's CMAs, which will happen sometime next month. How you doing? I'm Tammy Lively. We're celebrating the music of Mickey Gilley today as we celebrate Country Music Month all month long. Stick around for some Mickey Gilley. We'll do some Ronnie Millsap, too. He's coming up.
1: No doubt about it. You found the real deal. Real country. All the time.

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Today's artist is Mickey Gilley.

0: That's Matt Stell, prayed for you right here in real country. Okay, let this be a lesson, y'all. There's a teenager in Florida who was filming himself getting his hair cut in the middle of a busy road the other day just for a TikTok stunt. And as you can guess, it backfired bigly. He was hit by a pickup truck. He's hospitalized and in serious condition.
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0: That's Waylon Jennings with The Conversation right here in Real Country, where we are celebrating the music today of Mickey Gilley. We're spotlighting different artists every day throughout the month of October because October is Country Music Month. We'll be highlighting the music of Waylon Jennings on October the 18th. So make sure you make note of that. Keep it here. We've got some great music coming up. John Anderson, and look out for Tim McGraw. Now,
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Randy Travis, that song won him a Grammy Award back in the day. How you doing? I'm Tammy Lively. Thanks for joining me here in Real Country, where we're celebrating Country Music Month all month long. 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

0: Confederate Railroad Trashy Women right here in Real Country. Boy, this was short-lived. The Portland Trailblazers last week hired, and then on the same day, fired a play-by-play announcer after a series of inappropriate social media posts from when he was 15 years old came to light. The internet never goes away, people.
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0: That's Mickey Gilley, Fool for Your Love, our featured artist today as we celebrate Country Music Month all month long. A lot of people might not realize that he's got a pretty colorful family. He's the cousin of Jerry Lee Lewis and evangelist Jimmy Swaggart.
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0: I always get lucky with you. That's George Jones right here in Real Country. Boy, this guy was lucky. A 50-year-old blind man. Blind is important here. He lives in England. He can consider himself lucky to be alive after driving a car 150 miles, despite being drunk and not having a driver's license or insurance. And of course, he's blind. He explained that he decided to drive to Scotland to escape his woes after drinking 4 bottles of wine with his partner. Yikes.
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0: That's Billy Currington. I got a feeling right here in Real Country. You know, we heard some Reba back there too. She is one of many performers who are going to be performing at the CMA Presents I Will Always Love You, a celebration of Dolly Parton. It's going to air live October the 21st on ABC and Disney Plus. All the proceeds from this event will benefit Dolly Parton's Imagination Library.
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0: 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Hey, it's going to be holiday time before you know it. And if you're looking for a temp job just to help bump up that gift-giving fund, consider applying to a local clothing store, maybe a home store or specialty markets. Federal data says that retailers start hiring those seasonal employees in October, and the average pay is about $17 an hour.
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George Jones, Tennessee Whiskey, right here in Real Country. You know that song, written by George Strait's hitmaker, Dean Dillon. I'm Tammy Lively. Here's a classic from Fetty Fender in Real Country.

That's Ricochet. She's got her daddy's money right here in real country, but it looks like the White Sox have the Pope's blessing, so maybe that's what's been getting them through this series with the Guardians. White Sox lead that series. They'll play again later on this afternoon. Keep it here. We've got more of your favorites on the way. Going to do some Billy Dean and celebrating Country Music Month. You know we've got some Mickey Gilley coming up. Keep it here.

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Every day during the month of October, we're featuring a different Real Country superstar. Today's artist is Mickey Gilley.

0: Mickey Gilley right here in Real Country. He is our spotlight artist today. Hey, listen, I saw a list of some of the best horror movies to stream for free on Tubi right now. And the top three really got my attention. At number three, it was Black Christmas. That movie made me sleep with my grandparents when I was 16 years old and I first saw it. It scared me to death. The Texas Chainsaw Massacre at number two and Sleepy Hollow coming in at number one.
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0: That's Waylon Jennings right here in Real Country. You heard Lainey Wilson before that with Watermelon Moonshine. Caitlin Butts, who recently toured with Lainey, said Lainey does not know how to relax. She said she's constantly working, and she said that she thinks she does it because she loves what she does so much. And that makes a lot of sense. Keep it here. We've got some great country music on the way. The Zac Brown Band.
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I'm Tammy Lively. My daddy taught me how to snap my fingers when this song came out. I was a little one, but I loved it. Roger Miller, King of the Road in Real Country.

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0: There's Justin Moore. Time's ticking right here in Real Country. Boy, his Arkansas Razorbacks have a big game this weekend. I think they'll open SEC play with the Georgia Bulldogs. That ought to be a good one. Keep it here. We've got some Mickey Gilley coming up because we're celebrating his music all day long today. And look out for Kenny Rogers and Dolly Parton. They're next.
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0: There's Brad Paisley right here in Real Country. He is one of several artists who are taking part in the CMA's Dolly Parton Tribute Special. This is going to be a live event from Belmont University in Nashville. It's happening on ABC and Disney Plus on Wednesday the 21st, and all the proceeds from the event will go to Dolly's Imagination Library.
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0: Merle Haggard, Twinkle Twinkle Lucky Star. We will end our big Country Music Month celebration Halloween Day with Merle Haggard. So something to look forward to there. I'm Tammy Lively. We've got lots to look forward to. We're going to get to some George Strait before long, Eddie Raven, and more.
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0: Mel McDaniel, Louisiana Saturday Night, right here in Real Country. This song from Johnny Cash really has the stars all over it. Carl Perkins wrote it. You hear June Carter on it, as well as the Statler Brothers. It's Daddy Sang Bass in Real Country.
1: I remember when I was a lad, times were hard and things were bad, but there's a silver lining behind every cloud. Just poor people, that's all we were, trying to make a living out of black land dirt. But we'd get together in a family circle singing loud. Daddy sang bass,

There's Alan Jackson right here in Real Country. Hey, today is the day that all 8 episodes drop of season 1 of Carrie. It's the adaptation of the Stephen King novel. Looking forward to it. It'll be happening on Amazon Prime Video. Yeah.

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Every day during the month of October, we're featuring a different Real Country superstar. Today's artist is Mickey Gilley.

0: Mickey Gilley. He's our featured artist today in Real Country as we celebrate Country Music Month. You know what? Thank God we celebrate that all month, and thank goodness that they only celebrate Prime Day for like 3 days. Because if I get another notification about the things I'm missing out on, I think I'm going to scream.
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0: Willie and Merle, Poncho and Lefty, right here in Real Country. They recorded that back in 1982, and of course the song was written by Townes Van Zandt, so it is one of the most revered storytelling tracks in outlaw country history. Good stuff. Hey, have a good one, everybody. I think I'm going to take my bouncy new do out for a ride today. Got my hair cut and colored yesterday. That just does wonders for your attitude. You have a good one. Remember to be kind to one another. I'll see you back here bright and early tomorrow morning.
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Mickey Gilley is our artist of the day today for Country Music Month. 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

0: Beer Never Broke My Heart. Luke Combs, Real Country. Want to put November 6th on your calendar. That's the day that Garth is releasing his history-making album Double Live on vinyl for the very first time. By the way, you can pre-order it right now at Walmart, Target, and Amazon if you're going to get it as a gift for somebody.
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That was Dan Seale's first number one as a solo artist. There's Bop. It is real country. Hope your Wednesday's going great. My name is Buzz Jackson, and here's Billy Currington.

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0: From Lee Bryce, that's I Drive Your Truck here on Real Country. Things on the internet are seldom as they appear, and that turns out to be true for dating apps, too. A new survey from Yahoo says 20% of people lie about their height on dating apps. Most of those people who lie made themselves taller.
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0: Real Country with Mickey Gilley and his version of Stand By Me from the movie Urban Cowboy. Mickey is our artist of the day for Country Music Month here on Real Country. There's no shortage of people on the internet saying that the world is going to end soon, including folks who say that artificial intelligence will doom us all. But the CEO of the graphics company NVIDIA says, nope. We got a little time. There's a 0% chance, he says, that artificial intelligence will lead to a world-ending scenario by 2030. What about 2031, though? 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

0: 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We're playing more music in a moment. From Ronnie Millsap, we'll hear Daydreams About Night Things next.
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0: Luke Combs, sleepless in a hotel room, just staring at the ceiling, counting sheep. All right, what's the most uncivilized thing that we in humanity do in public? If you guessed wear pajama pants, that's it. All you got to do is wear pajama pants for everybody to think you're uncivilized. Also on the list, in no particular order, talking loudly on a speakerphone, that makes you seem uncivilized. And this is a pet peeve of mine. If you leave your shopping cart in the middle of a parking space instead of returning it to the cart corral, that is also uncivilized.
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0: After a car accident, everybody wants to get back to normal. 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

0: I had a Stay in the My Way t-shirt too, but it was ketchup and mayonnaise. That's Tim McGraw there. Buzz here, Real Country next from Justin Moore.
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This was Alan Jackson's first top 10. 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

0: Real Country with Blake Shelton. Netflix has canceled Sweet Magnolias after its fifth season. Now, the fifth season just debuted about 3-4 months ago. Viewership, I guess, has been on a decline since season four. The show briefly cracked Netflix's top 10 worldwide for English language series, but the audience numbers just haven't held up since, and thus it has been canceled.
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Laying out in the yard and it growled at me and I swallowed hard and I heard somebody say, well, who are you? Oh, and there he stood in the door of that shack and his beard and his hair was long and black and he was the biggest man I'd ever seen. When he spoke, his voice was low and deep, but he just didn't frighten me, cause somehow I just knew he wasn't mean. He said, what you doing snooping around?

0: Mickey Gilley on Real Country, an icon in so many ways, not just on the radio, but also he owned that bar in Houston, the Gilley's Honky Tonk, which inspired the film Urban Cowboy back in the 1980s. Mickey Gilley is our artist of the day for Country Music Month right here on Real Country.
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0: Real Country with the Bellamy Brothers, and here come the holidays, right? Hallmark has announced its annual Countdown to Christmas programming block. That's the long-running series of seasonal shows, romantic comedies, mystery films. The outlet has announced this year it is releasing 34 new original movies, as well as 3 new episodes of the Mistletoe Murder series, all of which were probably filmed over in the summertime.
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3 with Jason Aldean. Dolly Parton's music lives on, thankfully, and her Smoky Mountain Christmas Carol is returning for a 2026 national holiday tour beginning in mid-November. 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

0: Real Country with Kenny Chesney. That's Summertime. 2 weeks at number one for his most recent hit off his brand new album. The song called Carry On has been number one on the charts for the last 2 weeks. And Kenny will kick off his 2027 tour in Tampa on April 24th.
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0: After a car accident, everybody wants to get back to normal. 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

0: 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Thanks for listening today. I hope your Wednesday is as good as it could be. Got to keep your expectations low. Reba's on the way along with Tracy Byrd next on Real Country.
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blue, drifting off to the evening news. She said, honey, what would you do if you'd have never met me? I just laughed, said, I don't know. I could take a couple guesses, though, and then tried to dig real deep.

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It's going to be auctioned off in Los Angeles and online. The date for that is November 23rd. 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

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Every day during the month of October, we're featuring a different Real Country superstar. Today's artist is Mickey Gilley.

0: A headache tomorrow or a heartache tonight. That's Mickey Gilley on Real Country. That was Mickey's 11th number one song on the country charts. And we are honoring Mickey Gilley today as part of Country Music Month. He is our artist of the day here on Real Country.
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Oh, and we all wondered if she would. 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

0: George Jones on Real Country, considered one of the greatest country songs ever written. 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

Speaking of swearing, it says here the average American puts down their first cuss word by 10:54 in the morning. That late in the day. Slackers.

0: Scotty Johnson and the Ball on Real Country. Says here 13% of people are afraid of flying in an airplane. 51% aren't afraid at all. About a third say it bothers them slightly. Although that might be just the middle seat talking. Me, I'm not afraid of flying at all. I am, though, afraid of crashing.
1: This is Real Country.

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0: Donna Fargo and Real Country and Funny Face. Shotgun Taylor here. Happy, wonderful Wednesday. How you doing? Oh, yeah? Good for you. Most popular fall activities are watching scary movies, eating pumpkin-flavored food or drinks. Really? 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Putting up Halloween decorations and handing out candy. No surprise here. Raking leaves not on this list.
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13: After a car accident, everybody wants to get back to normal. 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Dave from Roseville was T-boned, no broken bones, Mike got him $100,000. 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Call Mike first, 916-222-9211, and tell him you heard about him from Buzz.
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0: Mickey Gillian, Real Country. A third of Americans now believe that social media influencing qualifies as a legitimate career. 52% do not. Well, I guess it all boils down to how much you are making or how much you can make. Another third say they would not support their kid if they wanted to major in social media influencing in college.
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0: Ricky Skaggs on Real Country. Halloween's on the way, and it's going to be on a Saturday this year. Oh, fun. But despite that, a new Talker Research survey of 2,000 Americans finds that about 76% don't plan to dress up this year. Another 77% or so say they won't be heading to a Halloween party either.
1: $5,000. That's the average amount of money people in the U.S. are now spending on gas in a year. $5,000. 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

0: Beachfield Country. Is it Friday yet? No, but it is Wonderful Wednesday.
1: I came crawling home last night, like many nights before. 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

Justin Lawrence Dimes taking Real Country. 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

0: George Strait in Real Country. Do you have game day rituals? 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And more than a third actually believe those routines can affect the outcome of the game. 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Some fans even refusing to wash their lucky jersey during a winning streak. You see, I'm a fan of the New York Jets, so I have no game day rituals because nothing works.
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10: After a car accident, everybody wants to get back to normal. 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Maybe you're missing work. 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Attorney Mike Emrani says don't let them decide what your case is worth. Stacy from Elk Grove was rear-ended, no broken bones, and Mike got her $125,000. Dave from Roseville was T-boned, no broken bones, Mike got him $100,000. Before you sign anything, before you accept a settlement, call Mike Emrani at 916-222-9211. That's 916-222-9211. Call Mike first, 916-222-9211, and tell him you heard about him from Buzz.
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0: Ronnie Millsap on Real Country. Bag on his mind again. How you doing? Shotgun here. Is it Friday yet? No. But it is wonderful Wednesday. We are getting there. Hang in there. I think we're going to make it. According to the Wall Street Journal, 63% of American adults now support a pause on AI. Good luck with that. Another 57% or so say the government should regulate AI immediately.
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0: Real country. Tracy Lawrence thinks country stars in the 90s were wilder than rock stars like Motley Crue. He says he has stories from that time that could end careers. Come on, brother man, dish.

Somebody say whiskey. Whiskey will be distilled in space for the first time as part of an experiment, which will also measure how it ages in the harsh environment. Why? 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

0: Mickey Gilley and his take on Ben E. King, Stand By Me. Real country. You ever see the movie Stand By Me? Yeah, that's a goodie. Shotgun Taylor here, a woman from Australia going viral for sharing a clip from her wedding ceremony where her guy forgot her name and, to make it worse, accidentally referred to her using her sister's name. LOL.
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0: 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How do they know this? Well, they asked them. A genetic study suggests they lost three of the five basic tastes long ago in evolution, but it doesn't matter since penguins just swallow the fish whole without bothering to taste them. Kind of like my wife says, the way I eat.
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Some say love. 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And some say love, it's like a razor, and that it leaves your soul to bleed.

real country. New Talker Research survey of 2,000 Americans finds that 76% don't plan to dress up this year. 77% say they won't be heading to a Halloween party either, despite the fact that Halloween's going to be on Saturday this year. I know that means just more candy for me and you.

0: 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A third of Americans now believe that social media influencing qualifies as a legitimate career. 52% do not. Guess it all boils down to how much money you can make or are making. Another third say they would not support their kid if they wanted to major in social media influencing in college. 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

0: Dirks, Unreal Country. GLP-1 weight loss drugs like Ozempic, Wegovy, and Zepbound just hit a major milestone. A new Gallup survey finds that 11% of American adults are currently taking a GLP-1 medication for weight loss, nearly four times the rate just seen 2 years ago. Even more striking, 15% of Americans say they've used one at some point. And at the same time, the U.S. obesity rate has been trending downward, falling from a peak of nearly 40% back in 2022 to just under 37% this year.
1: Here's the deal. The government is over $38 trillion in debt, which means the IRS isn't slowing down. And the tax code is complex and unforgiving. So it's not surprising if you're one of the millions of Americans that owe back taxes to the IRS. 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
1: On a warm summer's evening, on a train bound for nowhere, I met up with a gambler. 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

0: We're in the thick of fall. Most popular fall activities, according to this survey, watching scary movies, eating pumpkin-flavored food or drinks, if they say so, putting up Halloween decorations, and handing out candy. Funny. Raking leaves not on this list.
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Is it Friday yet? No, but we're on the downside of Wednesday. A wonderful Wednesday at that. Think we're going to make it. It's Real Country, Shotgun Taylor and Alan Jackson.

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Yeah, your uncle and I made quite a pair, flying F-15s through hostile air. He went down, but they missed me by hair. 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

0: next to mine. 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

0: Ronnie Millsap and Casey Musgraves in Real Country. Man, no getting over me. Have a wonderful Wednesday, everybody. Shotgun Taylor here. The weekend's in sight. I think we're going to make it.
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when it rains, it pours on your Real Country Wednesday. My name is Al Farb. Thank you so much for having us on and making us a part of your day while we play all of your favorite Real Country songs. Right now, the Possum, George Jones, and White Lightning on Real Country.

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0: Josh Turner, why don't we just dance on your Real Country Wednesday? My name is Al Farwell. The NFL's richest broadcasters are led by Tom Brady, whose net worth is estimated between $300 million and $350 million. Joe Buck, Troy Aikman, and Michael Strahan also sit near the top with net worths ranging from $65 to $70 million. 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Mr. Vern Gosin, I can tell by the way you dance, you're going to love me tonight. 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

0: The voice, Mr. Vern Gosden. I can tell by the way you dance, you're going to love me tonight on Real Country. My name is Al Farr with more of your favorites up next.
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10: After a car accident, everybody wants to get back to normal. 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Attorney Mike Emrani says don't let them decide what your case is worth. 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Dave from Roseville was T-boned, no broken bones, Mike got him $100,000. 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Call Mike first, 916-222-9211, and tell him you heard about him from Buzz.
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My name is Al Farr, playing all your favorite Real Country songs right here in one place right now. 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

0: Our Chestnut Blame It On Texas on Real Country. My name is Al Farr with more of your favorite Real Country songs coming up right around the quarter for you from Joe Diffie, Ships That Don't Come In. 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

0: Things are coming up right around the corner for you from Randy Travis. On the other hand, Gary Allen, nothing on but the radio, and more next right here on Real Country.
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13: You know what happens a lot after a car accident? Somebody walks away thinking, oh man, I got lucky. No broken bones, no ambulance ride, no drama. Then a couple days go by and now their neck hurts, their back hurts. Maybe they're not sleeping well. Maybe they're missing work. And the insurance company is saying, well, nothing was broken, so how serious can it be? Attorney Mike Emirani says that's exactly why you shouldn't rush to settle a case. Real injuries don't always show up on an x-ray. Stacy from Elk Grove was rear-ended. No broken bones. Mike got her $125,000. Dave from Roseville was T-boned. No broken bones. Mike got him $100,000. Before you take the insurance company's word for what your claim is worth, call Mike Emirani, 916-222-9211. That's 916-222-9211. Call Mike first, 916-222-9211, and tell him you heard about him from Buzz Jackson.
14: 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Every case is different. For more information, go to melawyers.com.
15: More Toby Keith, more country on Sacramento's Real Country 103.5.